0: C'est la playlist Autoroute Info.
1: Small. Who can tell what magic spells we'll be doing for real?

might bring us back together. I feel so good. I feel right. 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